0: 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Mil y un discos, aquí en Radio Universidad.
1: Yo, son. Check the fly shit, son.
2: What's up, cousin? How
1: you doing? Yo, baby, check it, man. I got a new connect, son. For real, man. Fuck all this 24 brick shit, man.
2: Damn.
1: My man got out of state for 15.
2: Yeah.
1: You know what I'm saying? Yo.
2: You know my man's in this NBA. They politicking to death, so.
1: Right, right.
2: It's all good. What's up?
1: God, we gotta move, God. We gotta move, God. We gotta migrate. Get the fuck out of New York. You know what I'm saying? Bounce, man. Start fucking with bigger and better shit, man.
2: So you telling me no more Big A, strictly
1: no
2: bricks.
1: No more, man. No more,
2: waiting.
1: God.
2: What's up?
1: A pot of gold right here, man. This is it, man. This is
2: so
1: glory. You know
2: the first
1: what I'm
2: thing we gotta do, man, is just know what we gonna do with this cream when we get it, man.
1: Right.

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1: I sang for him, and he isn't here.
2: What's going down, man? What's up, lad? Niggas just fucking robbed my gate, man.
3: Word?
2: Fucking

0: fantástico Gu Gambinus.
1: And in our line of work, we need all the help we can get. Tony Wing's the name. He works for a drug ring in Central America.
2: Who wants to kill him?
1: No information. You say yes or no.
2: 1.5 million.
1: All right. You get what you want. Money's no object.
3: Yo, man, shit happened, man.
1: They're all clean. Our serial numbers.
3: Yo,
1: here and their explosive head bullets.
3: Come here. Come here, son. Come here for a minute. Yo, you
4: some more bacon soda. Yo, get your fucking. Yo, just made a glass, man. Get your big aliens off my mom's table, man.
3: Nah, see, y'all, yo, chill, man. Yo, Pastor Christel.
1: Wanna change your mind?
3: Niggas is greedy, man. Man.
4: Big ass shits.
3: Yo, man, you ain't smoking no more weed, man. Chill, man.
5: Bobby Steels.
4: Might go to the store, man. Fuck
5: that. Suck, kid.
4: That bacon soda.
6: Yo.
5: Let's cut the pie five ways. Came off with
6: noodles.
5: Some milk, kid. Fast.
6: Raleigh
5: noodles.
6: No doubt coming through.
5: La Costa Nostra.
6: Johnny Blaze.

take my hand and come with me, because you look so fine that I really want to make you mine. I say you look so fine that I really want to make you mine. 4, 5, 6, come on and get your kicks. Now you don't

take my hand and come with me, because you look so fine that I really want to make you mine. I say you look so fine that I really want to make you mine. 4, 5, 6, come on and get your kicks. Now you don't